So this is what heaven looks like. I like it a lot. I like what you've done with the place, Gordy. Grandma, great finishing.

Then I saw you and I knew. Maybe it's 'cause I got a little bit older. Maybe it's all that I've been through.

with this much desire. Together we're winners. They say that we're out of control, and some say we're sinners. But don't let them ruin our beautiful